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1: Got a place in the sun, a particular one, on a tropical avenue, far away from it all.

near. Mr. Beebe, booted front and rear. Harlem's alive to his dressed up jive. Beebe's the man who knows. Now I've heard them say clothes he throws away, all the clothes that they'll wear next fall. And it's also said when he goes to bed, his pajamas are as groovy as a Technicolor movie, Mr. Beebe.

with a dance. Let me forget my sorrows, on with a dance. Who cares about tomorrow? I want to sing and laugh like a clown, so no one will know that someone just turned me down. On with a dance. I need two arms around me. On with a new romance. Although my heart

band. That was Jan Garba and his orchestra with Jack Gifford on vocals in 1926 with Dorothy. Before that, Nat Shilkret and the Victor Orchestra with a vocal trio in 1930, If You're Not Kissing Me. It is 12 minutes past 9 here at City Park Radio, where you're listening to Souvenirs. We're going to continue on with the music. Here's Bob Herring and his orchestra with Irving Kaufman on vocals in 1930, The Song of the Fool.

We had Ted Wallace and his Campus Boys with Get Happy, and just then was Johnny Johnson and his orchestra with Bob Treister on vocals in 1936 with The Broken Record. Into the last 10 minutes, the last eight, in fact, this is It's the Darndest Thing by the D'Orsay Dance Orchestra with Les Dandy Trio.

0: And then we heard from the Stylistics. I guess that was back in the 70s. I remember them well. And you'll never get to heaven if you break my heart.
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0: The Who and Squeezebox. Time here at City Park is 16 minutes to 8. And we've got another one of our sponsors to play. Here we go.
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The Wolf Brothers, I Am Australian. Yesterday, it's quite appropriate for what I did yesterday. Luna and myself went to a citizenship ceremony at Windsor Precinct in from West Tamar Council, where our old next-door neighbour and a great friend of ours, Jenny, became an Australian. No longer a POM, so well done, Jen. The bad news, she had to fly in for it, and she's flying out Monday morning, and I've... my hand went up to take her to the airport at 4 o'clock, so that's even earlier than when I get up to do these programmes.

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1: My sister on the other hand, she a bad girl. She gonna sing the blues. Okay, mama, where you go?

was a musical troupe, a picking, singing folk group. They sang the mountain ballads and the folk songs of our land. They were long on musical ability. Folks thought they would go far, but political incompatibility led to their downfall. Well, the one on the right was on the left, and the one in the middle was on the right, and the one on the left was in the middle, and the guy in the rear was a Methodist.